Elgin County, King Bolivar, ambulance. 112 South Street in the village of Bolivar for the 62-year-old male hemorrhage. 20-02. 03. Okay, 03, surprising no response out of Bolivar. Call here.

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0: suicide. A 52-year-old man was treated by attention to the abdominal pain. The patient was seen Tuesday above general and Friday by his ECG for these issues. And when he called them today, that due to his pain worsening, he will be at your facility. Last set of vitals are ready. 9% on room air. Last blood pressure of 139/74. Major rate pain, a 10 out of 10 at this time. ECA is free and facility. Any further questions or orders?
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1: A 34-year-old male, muscle stroke. They're being 35 going to EMS, ALS stroke, 2378 Main Street, 35 cleared, 2035. 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

0: 30983. 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You can show me clear.
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0: area 1648 Chipmunk Road. I recall reporting possible sinkhole in the road. 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
1: 2-4 copy. 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

0: I'm about 10 minutes out. 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
1: I received 9-8. Do you need him to accept?
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3: No, he actually, I just

0: 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Valley 7-4. 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
1: Sure.
0: Copy.

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0: Copy.
1: 086896, you can disregard. I'll do that.
2: Okay.
3: 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Amity Rescue requested 5856 Tucker's Corners Road. 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
1: Allegheny County, time for Angelica 6.
0: Got an ETA yet? On Argini.
1: Angelica 6, they didn't provide us the one, but I'll call back if you need it.

0: 12 millennials, medic 200, MCS, respond to the gas station from the hospital. A male outside, unresponsive, unknown breathing status. 12 millennials, medic 200, MCS. Front of the old Marathon, gas station in front of the hospital. A male outside on the corner of the building, unresponsive, unknown breathing status, possible cardiac arrest. County,
1: we're in route. 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

Tailgate County 2 Belmont Fire. Deputy Rescue. You've been recalled for Belmont 50. This is a

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Earlier. Keep out of the lane at 2067.

Verify Randolph, East Randolph. Smoke odor investigation, Route 242 at Allegheny Road. Black smoke and smell of burning rubber in the area. Repeating, Sir 5 Randolph, East Randolph. Smoke odor investigation, Route 242 at Allegheny Road. Sir 5 clear, 21 on 9.

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0: V7, can you respond to the St. Bonaventure Parish Church, 95 East Main Street? 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She believes it was secure at one point with left property checks with her.
3: Copy, I'll be en route.
4: Sound location, we're going to check it out.
2: Yeah. 140, you can put us out. Do you have a description of those kids?
3: That's a negative.

0: only for a little bit. What was that call you had in the village?
1: Found an open door at the St. Bonaventure Parish Church, looking for patrol to do a property check with them.
0: Received. I'm clearing OGH right now. I'll have that direction.
1: Received. I'll have 9-7 continue to assist.

0: He traded off one you can return. 305, it looks like it's a campfire. 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
1: 32, thank you.
0: It is being attended.
1: 32.
2: Standing down.
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0: 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All other youths are GOA.
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0: This is Elliot Little Relic.
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0: 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I come back the Allegheny unit up, and you can send 97 to that Windfall Road, because she should be closer to that.

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0: Kearney's dispatch, 219 in Hungry Hollow, gotten multiple calls on it.
1: 2-0.

Power 42 Commercial Street, apartment number 6. Caller who is admitted to being in talks in a locked apartment saying someone is threatening him with a machete. Three, 8, can you back?

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I'll be in the Big Lots parking lot in Yorkshire, New York, PA. 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

0: 3319. Can you go to the area 213 North 13th Street? Had a complaint. There's a right quarter vehicle laying on the lawn pulling into people's highways.
1: Receive.
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1: 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Any files?
0: Negative.
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0: Spoke to a female, Christina White. Her vehicle is on the side of the road. Only white vehicle I observed, she said she was not hopping. I'm great.
2: We're gonna be clear. Individual or GLA, we spoke with an AutoZone employee, engine and battery outside. 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
1: Yeah.

0: 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Wayne and Forth, New York, Lincoln, Tommy on 8359, LCY 8359.
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0: 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O'Reilly 3373, 38 status.
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2: Copy that.
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0: 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I'll be in with New York, John Lincoln Sam, 5-7-5-9, West State, and 11.
1: Time for, is this a traffic stop?
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1: Do you? And
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1: Do you? Come on.
2: Three 593, gonna be out. Burger King, William Rogers, can you confirm a warrant for him?
0: Come on.

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I'll be out New York, Lincoln, Sam, 6015, West State, Holiday Festival.

Tiger County Department 39, Lansing, Theory Township, 1900, Route 44, white residence, supplemental 7.

Sherman 39, Olanson, Theory Township, 1900, Route 44. Augmental status, 2153.

0: 93, repeat.
1: So this is an invalid trial that you want to. That's going to be a bit, so you got to bring them here.
0: Copy.
1: Zero.
2: 30983, you can show both units clear. People at that address agreed to turn the music down.

Texas, single house. Repeating 05, only at 10, ALS 6, 1900, 44, Sirius Township. 05 clear, 2155.

0: Will they do any updates?
1: A 6-4, the alleged vehicle involved is found at the dancing girl on the corner of Wildwood and Prospect. Female in the vehicle states she involved in a domestic. The male party smashed out her windshield.
0: Was no shots fired?
1: Still waiting on confirmation.
0: 08274. Go ahead. Anything showing?
2: Not at the apartment, so you're right out over to Dancing Girl.
0: Receive.

0: I'll be clear of that traffic stop.
1: That was on West 8th Street, correct?
0: Oh, affirmative.
1: 10-4.
2: Bonnie, Ceres Township, 1900 Route 44, white resident, parole for mental status, Med 6, 2158.
3: County units responding for Sal Manica. They have one male in custody. You may stand down.
0: 6-4 copies. If there was a weapon involved, do they need assistance from Nitro?

responding for a 69-year-old female. Daughter was an power stator. Mom was very dazed, ultra mental static. Everyone's been visiting there but her. I'm sure what's going on. She's very healthy. Never had a problem with that before.

Only in 10 ambulance, 396 responding, Peary's Township, 1900 Route 44, white residence. Sulfur mental status, 2200 hours.

0: 4. Two, 4.
1: 1-4.
0: 2-4. Pursuit of call from Amber Robertson. There's a boyfriend busted in the bathroom door. They were yelling at each other. I couldn't get any more information.
1: One.

0: I think I figured this one.
1: There's just one little note from a different incident we've had going on.
0: Lucy, thank you.
2: Yeah.

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1: I am just confirming with you, there were no shots fired, and the suspect for this domestic is in custody.
0: Received, thank you. We respond on OPD, pick up one male. It's going to be a felony. We will need an arraignment. We're on the phone now trying to set that up.

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1: Come up to the house, they're just screaming inside.

0: show me out.
1: County tollway in 10. He's been recalled by ambulance 396.
2: Lane 10, acknowledge the recall.
1: Two zero seven.
3: Just one.
0: Receive.
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0: 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You had a report of people yelling. Not sure if it was the same call.
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1: Four, 493, UTH News, please. Henry, Tom, Henry, 6682, HTH, 6682.
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2: 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I guess it's Texas plate.

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0: Valley 444, can you check the area 3518 West Yorkshire Road? Caller reports he thinks someone is outside of his residence shooting off guns. And only here, the gunshots, he cannot see anything.

0: 30983.
1: That was an argument between some juveniles at a residence over a lost phone and some cats getting out of the house. You can show all units clear.
0: Cancel, and that's going to be both the 7th Washington and the Buffalo and Washington.

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1: Can you go to Main Street between the Pizza Hut and the Hampton Inn? 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
0: Appreciate it.

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1: Copy, we'll be out 01. One 6 9 8 3 goes on the area.
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Responding at paramedic level, we do have FI-10 on scene.

0: November for 501.
1: I'll be in route to assist Candace Tarenka. Left or right if I'm coming down 15B on 70?

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2: Go ahead.
1: Check the area. Negative for tweakers. We'll be clear.
2: That's what. 2183, Little Valley. 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Have a good night.

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1: Green County down MTS EMS 2.
0: And route scan surgery.
1: Sorry, route scan surgery at 2234.
2: Unit response, West Green Street at North 3rd, possibly at 314. Zero call, a lot of smoke in the area. Not sure if it's an overburn. 050 clear, plus 9, 22, 34.

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0: County Town, Personal 501.
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0: That's affirmative. MTS 808 on scene, and they are in a left level.
1: Acknowledging call waiting crew.
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0: FCS in Allegheny County.
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0: You are in progress.

0: 2. 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
1: Allegheny County down front, yes.
0: Wait, contact them, they're checking for ground, standby, we'll advise them, go on in here.
1: I'm going to land on scene, or where do you want them?
0: Yes, that's a confirmative.
1: Steve MCS 808, we'll have them land on scene, advise.

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0: Allegheny County 2, canceling a fire requested to the scene and to set up a landing zone. They are off 70 Harry Road.
1: Foot Valley. I'll be clear of the residence. Just leave me attached. You're good.
2: Received.
0: Okay, coming down from Bristol 501.
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1: Affirmative that. The bus has been made. They're working on it now.
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0: Receive, can you have ARC 4 come up 961F and shut down 70 right at 961F? I'll have command up here. Let me know, is a bird in the air?
1: 501, they had a 3 minute plus lift. Should be starting in the air here real quick. Advising you're taking command and we'll get them to shut down. 961F70.
0: We're going to land the bird in between the incident and 36.
1: 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We'll advise.
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2: Four 824 Allegheny.
3: Mile marker 68 eastbound. Animals partially in the roadway.
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0: before.
1: 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Anyone calls a gunshot, it's just a firecracker smoke in the road.
2: What?

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0: South secure, check the area, no one's around. 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
1: Yeah,

0: Impossible swatting at this address approximately a month ago.
1: 2-3 copies. I was the officer that spotted that call.
0: Copy.
2: One night.
3: Sometime tonight, can you do a sound flight?

何その評判。That mail's been our work. I'm going to give him a free drive to the country fair on 12th.

County. Ran a phone number check with prior incident. It's two digits off of last phone number we had. Caller has since disconnected.

0: Oh, Valley 7374.
1: Kilo Syncope, 124 North 2nd Street, for a 63-year-old female, says that she's going to pass away. Repeating 305, Allegheny, Kilo Syncope, 124 North 2nd Street, 35 cleared, 2320.

0: Isn't that call correct?
1: Which one, the bear call?
0: Negative, the Highland Terrace call.
1: Negative, I'm in route.
2: 3 to 4824, you can disregard this Highland Terrace call.
0: I'm 2-4, I'll send you a message on CAD and explain it. In the meantime, if you could respond over to 124 North 2nd Street, I have an elderly female complaining that she feels like she's going to pass out over the dispatch EMS. I don't have any other patrols in the area.
1: 2-4, copy. And route 2-124 North 2nd.

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1: 97.
0: 7 miles then dropped off. Ending mileage 29195.
1: What's your seat?
0: I did that welfare check on 445 Highland.
1: That's negative. If you're closer to 124 North 2nd Street, it'll be Allegheny than 4824 is. I can respond over there with him until EMS arrives.
0: Copy, what's that address again?
1: 124 North 2nd Street, Village of Allegheny.
0: Copy, I'll be in route.

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I am here, Emma.

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2: Hey, check East Bay Street. East South Clinton. You call White Sheep has just been after we're fighting. Left headed eastbound.
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0: East Auto Road, Huntley Road, New York plate. I'll have it for you in a second. So I'll look there.
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0: 6'8", little man.
1: Where is he?
2: 71, 50, Little Valley. Same traffic every night.
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1: Stand for.
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Or five, little Valley, send to get EMS, deal with bleeding on trauma. 301 Court Street, Cattaraugus County Jail, for a male bleeding from his catheter. Repeating, 305, little Valley, send to get EMS, deal with bleeding on trauma. Cattaraugus County Jail, therefore cleared, 19 after.

0: County EMS Captain 395.
1: Redwood Vale EMS Captain.
0: Acknowledge the call. I have a crew en route to the hall.
1: Reese, you still haven't heard enough from Seneca yet.
0: They can stand down with our things.
1: Reese, Seneca EMS, you copy?

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1: Right.
0: We're out 230 North 4th. The mother of that missing juvenile. Apparently, some of her friends might have just saw her south of our location. We have no confirmation yet.
1: That's

352 Little Valley EMS, Seneca EMS, second call, BLS trauma priority, 4961 Route 353, Town of Little Valley. I have a 14-year-old female with a possible broken ankle. Repeating, 352 Little Valley, Seneca EMS, BLS trauma priority, 4961 Route 353, in between Wake Street and Baker Road. 14-year-old female, possible broken ankle. 35 clear, 35 after.

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1: 30. 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Keep the juvenile. 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
0: 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You can show me clear.
1: Okay.

Oh, whatever. I'm at the traffic stop. It's going to be in Marshall Alley here. New York plate when you're ready. Go ahead with it. 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

0: Four.
1: 7-5, I'm going to put Chautauqua County's number in the narrative. The original caller and NIP number are going to be the reporting party that we transferred back over to Chautauqua County. Explain them.
0: 10-4, I'm going to check my call history. I dealt with Ruth Walters in Sable Hill today, and I'm almost certain that's the female that came to assist her.

0: 14903. Building appears to be secure. No one's around. Do you have a key holder respond? So for you, mark is clear and call us back. Anybody need response?
1: That's one.

Joaquin County Ambulance 1 ALS response in Bradford, 100 St. Francis Drive, Yankee Medical Home, breathing difficulty. Joaquin County Ambulance 1 ALS response in Bradford, 100 St. Francis Drive, Yankee Medical Home, breathing difficulty, 0340.

0: New York plate, King Paul Young 3701, KPY 3701. Just turned on 219 South at the Four Corners in Great Valley. Vehicles all over the road.
1: Great, she told us.

0: going to be New York, Lincoln, Paul, Edward, 1338. IRR supplies by the time table.
1: And they want to be responding 0343 on St. Francis Drive at the Edge Medical Home. 95-year-old female, conscious, seems like difficulty breathing, vision, the pulse also 75, history of system heart failure, and she's clammy and pale. You can go and run up too.

35 Orleans City, AM 249, Dallas difficulty breathing priority, 308 South 4th Street, 56-year-old female difficulty breathing and back pain. 35 clear, 344.

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1: 6-7.
0: Can you reattach me? I want you to. Going to the MA. Get the release.

breathing. 17 U Street, Randolph, for a 40-year-old male, difficulty breathing, vomiting, and semi-responsive. Repeating, 305 Randolph, PMS, male, difficulty breathing, 17 U Street, right off of Jamestown Street, for a 40-year-old male, difficulty breathing, vomiting, semi-responsive. 305 clear, 401.

0: Randall, 10 responding. I show a driver, or correction, EMT, and I am responding. You're going to be all set.
1: Oh,

0: 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Hey, can you show me your route?
1: Randolph A responding 17 history at 411.
2: Fire for left foot.
1: Freeze. 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Repeating, 35 Randolph Fire, lift assistance needed for EMS call 17 News Street, Randolph. 35 clear 411.

0: Brandleton.
1: We have law enforcement just up this way, not emergent. Patient's highly intoxicated, no response to this time. When he wakes up, he might be combative. I'll let him know if we need him around.
0: Receive, we'll get him started.

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1: Copy. Can you repeat that address?
0: 17, repeating 17 New Street.
1: Copy and run.

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0: Copy. I got state police en route from the Jamestown area also.
1: Yeah, we're coming.

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1: 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Thank you.
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0: 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We're transporting one patient to UPMC Chautauqua.
1: Randolph 8, transporting UPMC 436.

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1: Go ahead.
0: That mail has been turned over to OGH. You can show me clear. If you could email me the job card, please.
1: Your agent?

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0: 889. 889 acknowledges the call. Is PD responding with us to this location?
1: That's negative. Would you like them to?
0: That's a 10-4. This patient's well known to us.
1: Receive, we'll get started.

the Crosbys and Little Valley. Have a Michael Nickel requesting EMS. Senec EMS is requesting law enforcement be in the area in case he becomes aggressive.

0: When responding, can you let us know when law enforcement's on location and if the patient is cooperative today?
1: Received. He was cooperative on the phone. I'll have a deputy there any minute now.
2: Great.
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105 to Little Valley, Gillis Heading Standard. 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

EMS, Guan EMS, ALS difficulty breathing, 41 North Franklin Street, Cattaraugus, 61-year-old female difficulty breathing. Repeating, 305, Cattaraugus EMS, Guan EMS, ALS difficulty breathing, 41 North Franklin, right in the village of Cattaraugus for a 61-year-old female difficulty breathing. Cross streets are Hoyt Street and School Drive, 305 clear at 5.1.

35 Taylor Road CMS, ALS difficulty breathing, 41 North Franklin, 61-year-old female difficulty breathing. Repeating, 35 Taylor Road CMS, ALS difficulty breathing, 41 North Franklin, right off the school drive, for 61-year-old female difficulty breathing, 35 clear 526.

Kankakee County Ambulance 24, ALS response in Elderboro, 58 Main Street, Cross Street, Cliff Mill Drive, Lampier Cemetery, diabetic problem. 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
0: 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Be advised that we are the only crew on for the next 24 hours.
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2: Checking that address. Was that 41 or 31 North Franklin? It's going to be 41, sir. Copy, thanks.
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0: Broad Street. We're the 47-year-old female suspect, 0544.
1: County Medic 6 is in North Broad.
0: County Medic 6 is around at 0544.
1: Okay. We're coming down with Little 3.
2: Yeah, it's a nice one.

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In service, 7-1 in service.

Now you're a two-lane near the old George Road. If a vehicle off the roadway with airbags pulling up on the vehicle back, George Road, vehicle off the road.

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1: I'm an 801 returning at 0646.
0: Yes, 806.
1: Southwest, yes, 806.
0: Yes, 806 is going to be clear of the scene of Belmont with one patient sign off.
1: Yes, 806, clear the scene, one patient sign off at 0646.

0: 35 Ken Rose fire hazard call. It's going to be a 124 Lincoln Lake Road in that area for a tree down blocking the entire roadway. Repeating, 35 Ken Rose fire hazard call, 124 Lincoln Lake Road in that approximate area for a tree down blocking the entire road. 35 clear at 654.
1: Location.

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0: 395, this is Coyote Chief 2. 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
1: Pursuit Chief 2, have you cleared 729?

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Alma 501, you're box clear.

0: Team flag down, king and crown, female individual states are blue, brown goals, just stolen, possibly heading towards prospect.
1: 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Adam?

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1: They're heading up King Street plus Prospect. Count 4.
2: 4823 to 28 OPD, what do you guys got?
0: Stolen vehicle.

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1: 10-4, be advised, it's going to be Jonathan Harvey driving it. The keys were in the vehicle. I'm trying to get you a plane right now.
0: .499, piece of theirs. Front heading forward state.
1: They stated that they passed them, he passed them on Prospect, heading towards front.

Bradford, 501-27601. 604 will be out for Joel Byrne on the bottom of Baldwin Hill.

0: 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Thank you.
1: If you're going to be able to call, it's going to be 407 Genesee. Gain more information.
2: Little Valley 983, I have the female father on the phone. He's tracking this car via GPS. Last known is Delaware in North Union.

0: That's affirmative.
1: We get a make model color, fossil red.
2: Yeah, from OPD.
3: 75 is a blue Ford Bronco. We don't know the plate yet.
0: Should be a baby blue Ford Bronco.
1: Or does it have a white top?
0: Can you repeat it, 55?
1: Does it have a white top to it?
0: That's affirmative.
1: Then 493. Sullivan and Forrest, it's going to be, I got a light blue Bronco, white top. Here, Lincoln Union William, 6479. LUW, 6479. Looks like a younger male driving.
0: 4955 should be a 17-year-old male, possibly.
1: And for this might be it. Sullivan and Seth, he's pulled over now.
2: For two, just copy all MPD.
4: 42 copy. I'm gonna hang out north of the city just in case that vehicle fails.
2: Let's see, 2326.
1: 2-6.
2: Two copy, Sullivan and Fifthy. Possibly hit pulled over.
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0: 2175.
1: I'm gonna disregard it. I'm on the phone with our people right now. Four officers out there.
0: Next, Steve, then we have a criminal mischief down in West River Road when you're clear.

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Certified Sonic EMS, ALS SICK, 1490 West Perimeter Road in Cold Spring. We have a third-party report of a 68-year-old male, altered mental status and abnormal labs. Repeating, certified to Sonic EMS, ALS SICK, 1490 West Perimeter Road, right off of Pierce Run Road in Cold Spring for a third-party report, 68-year-old male, altered mental status and abnormal labs. Certified clear at 812.

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0: Down 4.

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0: I mean, that's 1700 group 417, as well as 42, and I believe it's going to be 4826.
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0: What's your exact location?

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2: Responding to 24 Abbott Road, a sealed alarm. The caller stated that a single-story structure, the alarm's going off in the living room, all occupants are out of the structure. North option. Tower 1 responding, 0857. North Ops 2.

0: Just be advised, last time she called in a complaint like this, she hopped on the bus and headed to Wells, though.
1: 2-3 copy. I just looked at 2170.
2: Copy.

by Sal Dangy, ALS Fall, 389 Hooker Road, Villanova. A 6-year-old female fallen, ultramental status, possible broken ankle. Repeating, drive by Sal Dayton, ALS Fall, 389 Hooker Road, right off of Phillips Road in Villanova, for a 6-year-old female fallen, ultramental status, possible broken ankle. Drive by Clarity 59.

everybody, Phil Deaton, Alice Fall, 389 Hooker Road, Villanova, 86-year-old female fallen, ultra mental status, possible broken ankle. Repeating, everybody, Phil Deaton, Alice Fall, 389 Hooker Road, right off of Phillips Road in Villanova, 86-year-old female fallen, ultra mental status, possible broken ankle. Everybody clear at 904.

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1: Burn around your facility. 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She wasn't answering her phone. 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Paranoid for us. Said she's just not feeling well. Hospital UTI. They've set vitals for you. We have a blood sugar of 160. Blood pressure 156 over 68. SpO2 96% on room air. Pulse rate 90 of regular. Patient says she's just got some back pain, but that's normal. So your facility here in about 3 minutes. Any questions?
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0: 35 Olean City, and 249 Felix Fall Priority, 208 North 4th Street. 63-year-old female falling sometime yesterday, now complaining of back pain. 35 clear at 919.
1: $71.50, a little valley will be clear, warning.
2: I'll see you, 7150.

35 Poorville, still at 6 standard, 1855 Route 305, Genesee, 55-year-old female, general illness. Repeating, 35 Poorville, still at 6 standard, 1855 Route 305, right off of Wolf Creek Road. 55-year-old female, general illness, 35 clear, 921.

35 Corville, Dealer 6 Standard, PT55 Route 305 in Genesee, 55-year-old female, general illness. Repeating, 35 Corville, Dealer 6 Standard, 1855 Route 305, right off of Wolf Creek Road in Genesee for a 55-year-old female, general illness. 35 Clear, 932.

Plant St. Mary's, respond to 10 South Street, 9-year-old female, 911-9-3-0-10. Receiving 4 Belfast, respond to 10 South Street, 9-year-old female, 911-9-3-0-10. 944.

Anyway, thank God. Thank you.

0: I got eyes on her. Can we get 219 shut down northbound and southbound? So white female wearing a blue dress. Her hands look like she's praying. She's directly on top of 219.
1: Pursuit 423 requesting northbound and southbound 219 shutdown.
0: 4823, contact fire. See if I can get the units out here.
1: That's from us.
2: 4842, Willow Valley.
1: 4842.
2: 42, can we get an EMS unit stage, please?
1: Received. 948. Where do you want them staging?
2: Could we also get an additional unit potentially to block traffic on the northbound side of 219?
1: Where do you want EMS to stage?
3: I'm not sure until we can be there.
2: EMS stage closed, but can I get an additional unit potentially fire to block the northbound portion of 219? That female's on that bridge right there.
1: That's affirmative. We'll be closing down northbound, southbound.

0: requesting ambulance on standby for a possible suicidal female, as well as fire, police, traffic control to shut down the northbound side of 219 at the junction. For page 352 Limestone, state police requesting ambulance on standby, your hall. Possible response for a suicidal female, as well as fire, police, shut down 219 north of the 86 intersection. Three, that's it.
1: Two, three, you just jumped.
2: Receive me. Yep.

0: female medical organization that funded 10 South Street, then your own female medical organization. Rushford unit back in service. We should just be advised your identifier is Tony as Rushford. Seven.
1: Intersection for female with jumped off the bridge. Agonal breathing, heavy injuries. So you say hi to Orion 10, respond to assist. IU 6, eastbound 219 junction for a female that jumped off the bridge. Heavy injuries, agonal breathing. Say hi to 952.
2: Being 953.

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0: Hey, I have you responding. We're on the phone now.
4: 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Thank you.

0: 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Repeating for Belfast. Your response to 10 South Street's been canceled.
1: Allegheny County, Belfast, say we acknowledge cancellation. 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
1: Copy Limestone. Have an obvious leg fracture, female is conscious. And would you like mercy flight on an airborne standby?
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3: helicopter. That's received.
4: Is that way for traffic?
3: Gene Berger, unknown spelling. 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
5: I have her husband on hold on my phone.
3: Copy.
5: Just collect his information. He did say she left a note.

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0: You can show me around to the scene.
1: Copy, EMS Lieutenant responding to the scene. We have Transit 99 responding and emergency flights on an airborne standby. We have a female, obviously, fracture.

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1: Keith 2, if you're on location, you could just let me know if you want a landing zone set up and where you'd like it.

certified in line from 80. My Sony responding to 96. Certified in West Valley. It was full of priority 11455 route 240. A 4-year-old female fallen. Possible hip injury, unable to walk. Repeating, certified West Valley, bill is full priority, 11455, route 240. 84-year-old female fallen, possible hip injury, unable to walk, cross streets or Beach Street and Bond Road.

0: 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Thank you.
1: You do have an ambulance en route for mine. 4823.
2: Get emergency point in the air. We're going to have to land them on 219. All eyes on the landing zone.
1: If this one is 4823, they have to confirm that they can fly. They're double checking weather now.
2: You copy.

0: Just broke it. He's over.
1: Four 9 9 3. Just you're very broken.
0: 126 Elmore Avenue. Property damage, MPA, female state chief, struck and broke a no parking sign.
1: 10-4.
0: Chief 2 to 395.
2: Flying Stone Chief 2.
0: Shutdown 219 at 417. Tone out Allegheny. Have them shut down 219 and the South 9 Mile Road. Nothing to come north.
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0: 42 EMIS is requesting that bird. Do we have an ATA on it getting in the air?
1: So in the air, 10-minute ATA, 10.
0: Go again.
1: Mercy flight's in the air, ETA is 10 minutes, 10.
0: Received. Do we have a landing zone?
1: Right at the scene on 219.
0: Received.
2: I'd like to land you right on the 219 so that the coordinates you have is the closest street address to where they'd like to land you.
3: 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Copy that.
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1: 35, this is Limestone 7 on location. What's your message?
0: Mercy Flight with a 03-minute ETA. Are you going to be the ground contact?
2: Mercy, thank you. Copy, LG, heavy acknowledging your assignment to shut down northbound traffic on Route 219 at South 9 Mile Road. Copy.
1: 395, LG, Chief.
0: Go ahead, Chief.
1: I'll be here out to Limestone. What are they wishing for?
0: As of right now, they want all northbound traffic shut off at the Route 219 South Mount 9 Mile Road intersection there.
1: Received. I'm going out to the scene.
0: Appreciate you, sir.
3: John Watson.

for the fire police request from Limestone, repeating 35 kilovolt additional fire police units needed to assist Limestone 35 clear at 10-11.

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1: It's going to be 4841.
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0: 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Received. 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
1: Paper, once we're clear.
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It's going to be right off exit 24 on the west 5 mile. 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Caller's going to be parked on the shoulder right off exit 24 on the 5 mile. 18-year-old male, dizzy, not feeling well. 3-5 clear, 1045.

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0: Mill Valley, Allegheny 8, route west 5 mile exit.
1: Copy, Allegheny 8, have you responding? Patients have been a gray GMC Sierra just off the exit.

0: If I was too much chief, I have a ride with the father's mother up here at my barricade. 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
1: 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Say that was the patient's mother?
0: And mother of the patient's on the other side of my block off on the bridge.
1: Copy, I'll ask and let you know.

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1: 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Does she still want to respond?
0: I have a ride for the patient's mother.

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0: Virginia, Little Valley, Allegheny 82 gun in the hall.
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CLS responding borough, 50 East Ransom, cross streets of Maxwell and West Ransom Street. Hemorrhage. King County Ambulance Service response, Port Allegheny Borough, East Ransom Street, Glorious Drive, and Street, Hemorrhage.

responding 1230. 50 East Range, Peter O'Neill, conscious of what? You plan of urinating blood? Okay. Operation.

Everybody sending EMS. Stand by your station. In patrol in the room with a 37-year-old male. Difficulty breathing after a previous assault. Repeating, Grandpa, sending EMS. Standby orders. Have a deputy en route to your station with a 37-year-old male. Difficulty breathing, recent assault. Grandpa, clear at 12:03.

0: Connecticut EMS, 889-395. We will be responding. Do you want us to stage at Little Bailey's Hall?
1: That's negative. We have the station in a patrol car. The deputy's transporting them right here. Station there. Honorable Importers.
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0: Saw the sheriff, and now he's gone. We're not sure where he went.
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Thank you.

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0: 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We're clear of OGH returning.
1: Dan, I have a clear OGH on the return at 1402.

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Hey, Australia. 122 South 3rd Street. Between North 3rd and West Hemline. For 49-year-old female high blood pressure. Severe chest pain. Seen Advantage, clear 1431.

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1: Do you have Mateus 4 is Z quarter up here.

0: 5, Eastbound Opel, small priority, 7979 East Auto Road, between Huntley and Mill, for 81-year-old male, who's foul, unsure of personal injury, he is very weak, repeating Eastbound Opel, 7979 East Auto Road, 81-year-old male who's foul, not sure of WPI, he is very weak, thank you, Eric.
1: Thank you.

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0: Show Yorkshire 1, 5, and 7 out of quarters for public relations.

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Her 87-year-old female, unresponsive, is breathing. Repeating 35 Franklinville, Lillian 10, ALS unconscious, 41 Pine Street, 35 clear, 1911.

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0: 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Patient is on blood thinners, bleeding from the leg. 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

0: side of the way, 305.
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0: Control is clear, BCH returning.
1: Clear, returning at 1959.